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2: Good evening. Come on in and make yourself at home. How about a cup of iced tea? Or maybe some lemonade tonight. It's time for you to relax and unwind and put the cares of a Tuesday aside. To focus on yourself and those that you love, the phone lines are open.

0: Hi, you've called Delilah on Sunny 99.1. Who's this?
1: Hi, my name is Juan.
0: Juan, what can I do for you tonight?
1: I was just wondering if you could do me an awesome favor of sending a huge shout out to my wife. She's an amazing woman, and we just had our second baby, a baby girl. And she was in the NICU for a while, and she just turned 5 months old, and we're about to have our other baby turn 2 years old. And I was going to see if you could send a shout out to my beautiful wife, Courtney.
0: Tell me about Courtney, and tell me about what you've discovered about her since she's become a mama.
1: Oh, she's awesome. She's very stubborn. That's where our new daughter got it from. And she's just everything. She's awesome. She's a good mom. She has a great heart, a pure heart, one that you don't come across too much. You know what I mean? And yeah, she's just fire. Love this girl.
0: And your babies?
1: My babies. Oh, our newest addition. She has been fighting for a minute. She was in the NICU. That's the neonatal intensive care unit. And she was born at 1 pound, 5 ounces. So she was very small and she didn't have a high chance of survival. And now she just turned 5 months 2 days ago. And we are beating the odds. And my other son, he is awesome. He's amazing. He's just like me. He is a daddy's boy. And he loves his mom so much too. And our baby girl is a mama's girl. And it's just amazing. It's beautiful. I love it.
0: Well, you have a great night with your beautiful family. I will play a song to let Courtney know that she is loved, that she is cherished.
1: I've heard you forever and I've never called and I was a little nervous calling, so I appreciate you. Thank you.
0: Good night, honey.
1: Thank you. You have a good night.

Hey, it's Dana. Gail from Northwest Houston won our battle today. She's so excited to see Emily Blunt in Disclosure Day. We'll have your tickets tomorrow morning. Our Battle of the Burbs at 8:10 on Sunny 99.1, Houston's best variety of the 80s, 90s, and today. Whoa.

0: Things that I've got. It's Sunny 99.1. I'm Delilah with Houston's Love Songs at Night. If you have found us for the very first time tonight, welcome aboard. Each night we open up the phone lines so that I can talk to you. I can listen to you. I do a whole lot more listening when you call than talking. Used to be I did a whole lot more talking than listening. But as I get a little bit older, okay, a lot of bit older, I get a little bit wiser, and I realize that the real story, your magical stories, your sweetest stories are oftentimes found in the things you don't say. And I have to listen for those stories. I have to listen. I have to dig. I have to find out what's really going on in your heart and in your life. So if you have a story, a love story, a success story, an overcoming incredible odds story, I can't believe I did that. I said that. I felt that story. If you have a great story or an inspiring story, especially an inspiring story, call me and share that with me, and then I will try to find the perfect song to go with that story. That's what I do tonight and every night right here. You're listening to The Lila.
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0: Hi, you've called Delilah on Sunny 99.1. Who's this?
1: Hello, it's Raul. I've got through to you one time before, and, you know, I told you a story about the one girl I was with at that time, and it was not. It turned out to be so bad. But then I ended up getting back in contact with my childhood friend that I knew from preschool. And then we dated for a week in fifth grade. And now she's my wife. And now we have 5 beautiful children together.
0: You had a crush on her when you were how old?
1: I loved her. And I've always told her this. I've loved her since preschool, since the day I laid eyes on her.
0: And now you and your person have made 5 little people together.
1: Yes, after years of being in and out of each other's lives, and she came to me at the right time. I was so down. You know, I had a lot going on, and she stuck by me. You know, even after I messed up with her, and she still, you know, instead of leaving me, she still stuck by me and decided that I was the one and I deserved a second chance. And ever since then, you know, I've been good. You know, I got on the right track, and she stuck by me through thick and thin, and she showed me what unconditional love is. She showed me what I always saw in my mother and my father's relationship.
0: And you're going to spend the rest of your life showing her that you were worthy of that trust, right?
1: Of course.
0: Good for you. Good for you. I'm so proud of you.
1: Thank you.
0: All right. Let me see what I can do for you. You have a great night. Thank you for calling again. Thank you for calling for the right time, the right woman, the right situation. And God bless you and your family, your kids, everybody.
1: Thank you, Delilah. Also, just to let you know, I've been listening to you since my father put me on to you when I was a little child, and I'm 36 now, and you helped me through some of the hardest times in my life.
0: Well, you stay tuned, and hopefully I will be here through the good times, the family times, the kids growing up times.
1: You will.
0: Good night, honey.
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1: Good evening, Delilah. It's Amy.
2: Hi, Amy. What can I do for you tonight?
1: Well, my husband's out working like he has been forever. He means the world to me. We're going on our 15-year anniversary, and I wanted you to, reach out, and I just wanted you to tell him how much I love him, how much he means to me, because he's been everything to me. Like, I don't know, when you meet somebody and you're in the empty place, and, you know, you get up every day and you want to do something to make their day better, and he does that for me. I'm his priority, and he's a hardworking man. He's a police officer, and he works details at night or, you know, overtime, you know, when they're ordered. And I don't know. I just love him very much. And it's hard when you're alone a lot, and being their support system makes me feel that maybe I don't want to let him down. But it's just, the years have been good with me and him.
2: And you are still as in love as you ever were with this man, aren't you?
1: Oh, yeah. Absolutely. Like, the day I said I do to him, it's been every day.
2: It sounds to me like you fall deeper in love every day.
1: We do. Like, I do. You know, you say I do every day to your partner. It's not just the day you met. It's every day you say I do to them. And he does to me every day. There's not a day we don't go by and say, I love you. I mean, he tells me I'm a beautiful girl, like his beautiful girl. How's your morning going, Angel? Blah, blah, blah. I mean, he's always like very affectionate with me as I am with him, but he's such my support. And I try to be his home. You know, he comes home to his home. And I just, you know, from day one, I met him and I knew he was the man that I was going to marry.
2: Let me play the perfect song since you are his home.
1: Oh, I love you, Delilah. I'm so glad I got through. I've tried many a times, but tonight I got to sit back and be like, you know what? You said the lines were open. I'll try you, girl. So
2: I'm glad you tried. I'm glad you got through. Let me play a song for you guys. You have a wonderful night.

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0: This is Sunny 99.1. Hi, I'm Delilah with Houston's Love Songs at Night. Got a call earlier from Michelle, who has been listening to my show for, 37 years? She has a son named Elijah who has a teacher named Mrs. Perez. And Michelle got all emotional talking about what a wonderful, phenomenal person Mrs. Perez is. And it made me think of my kids and their teachers. My kids go to a school where they're the bulldogs, and their teachers and their principals are amazing educators. I thank God for the school system that we are in and the wonderful, wonderful teachers and assistants and lunchroom monitors and bus drivers and principals that we have. And Michelle, thank you for calling. Thank you for listening. And I hope Mrs. Perez knows how much she's loved and appreciated. If you have a story to share about a favorite educator, maybe you've got somebody graduating, my granddaughter, Nadia Jean, graduating next week. If you have a story to share, call me and tell me. I would love to hear from you. You're listening to Delilah.
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13: This is Jana Kramer from Wind Down with Jana Kramer. Hey, quick question for the parents listening right now. 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
0: I received this letter from a listener named Ashley, whose heart is breaking tonight. She says, I was hoping you could choose a song for me to help me get over my ex-boyfriend. We dated for almost a year and were completely in love. He was my world, but he does not know it. I don't want to seem upset, so I've not called him and I've been avoiding him. We got into a terrifying car accident on the expressway. He took such good care of me and protected me and showed me he loved me. Then after the accident, we decided to take a break from our relationship, and I ruined our relationship. But I realized how much I need him in my life. He is my other half, and I feel empty without him. I love this man with all my heart. We used to sit in the car and listen to your show together. We promised each other that one of us would try to be on the show, so here I am, asking you to please play a song to help mend this broken heart. Thank you from Ashley.

0: Come on in, Houston. You found Delilah on Sunny 99.1 with Houston's Love Songs at Night. Welcome to your Tuesday night. I'm going to be here to talk to you, to talk about a Tuesday. Did you have tacos tonight? Taco Tuesday in our household. We had chicken tacos tonight because I go to Costco and get the great chicken deal. And then we have chicken tacos every Tuesday, just about. Thank you for being here with us tonight. The phone lines are open 1-888-633-5452. We are going to talk about my garden because I transplanted about, 200, 300 plants out of my greenhouse into my garden. It needed to be done 2 or 3 weeks ago, but I finally got it done the last few days. And I've got sunflowers, zucchini, butternut, squash, pumpkins growing. I got vegetables galore. So we're going to talk about gardening. We're going to talk about flowers. We're going to talk about the flowers of friendship. And so much more tonight. Come on in and make yourself at home. You're listening to Delilah.
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0: Marianne, welcome. What can I do for you?
14: As I'm starting to talk, I'm going to start crying, but it's a happy cry. My husband and I, he's actually here with me, and we're married 42 years tomorrow.
0: Oh, my.
14: He's my knight in shining armor.
15: Ooh-hoo.
14: And, and it's been... You know, the way life is, up and down, you got to take the good with the bad. But, you know, again, those vows are so important. I always believed, and so did my husband Ken, believe that, you know, that you just get through it, you know. And I always say, if he can think of me all the time, and I think of him all the time, and... He's not number one, and I'm not number one, but God is number one in our life, and then we come, that things will work out no matter what. And I just feel like we're always, like, young at heart, and it's been a wonderful 42 years.
0: I'm going to play a song for you.
14: God bless you.
15: Thank you.
14: Ken says good night.
0: Good night. God bless.

0: potential. I did all my homework, business plan, documentation, and when it was time, I headed to another city to start a new life and find a venture capitalist. Well, now I've run out of living money, and I still haven't found a job or an investor. So now I'm broke and I'm homeless. The only thing going for me is that all the potential investors that I've met with have told me what great potential my product has, even though it's not what they normally invest in. Can this really be God's plan? I will have my response to you coming up next.
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12: Ebglyss, lebrikizumab, LBKZ, a 250 milligram per 2 milliliter injection, is a prescription medicine used to treat adults and children 12 years of age and older who weigh at least 88 pounds or 40 kilograms with moderate to severe eczema, also called atopic dermatitis, that is not well controlled with prescription therapies used on the skin or topicals, or who cannot use topical therapies. Ebglyss can be used with or without topical corticosteroids. 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
2: Hello, my friend. We have some sad news. I am sorry to report the news you probably heard is accurate. Sadly, Peebo Bryson passed away today. A tremendous loss of a tremendous talent. Musically and radio-wise, we all know him throughout the past four decades. Peebo Bryson is known for his songs like A Whole New World, Tonight I Celebrate My Love. How many times have I played that on this show? Can You Stop the Rain, If Ever You're in My Arms Again, just to name a few. His legacy will surely be vibrant and bright in the music industry, but that doesn't take away the sadness and the void left behind for so many, most of all for his family and loved ones. Peebo Bryson was 75. Our deepest condolences to his family from all of us here on Sunny 99.1, especially producer David. We will be back. You're listening to Delilah.

0: It's sunny 99.1. I'm Delilah with Houston's Love Songs at Night. Each night, I open up the phone line so that I can talk to you, so that I can celebrate with you. Last night, I talked with a young man named Adam, who had been bullied in school. What a sweet young man he is. He's 13 years old, almost 14. And I said, the good news is you've only got like 4 more years to go. And then you don't have to put up with that nonsense. The bad news is you got 4 more years to go, which when you're a teenager feels like forever. Hang in there. And Adam, when someone shows you by their actions that they are not to be trusted, that they are not a faithful friend, that they will betray you, believe them and stop trying to pretend like they're a good person. They're not. They're a backstabber. Walk away. Love them. Pray for them. Walk away from them. Okay? We're going to be here all night long taking your calls and sharing your stories. You're listening to Delilah.
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0: Hi, good evening. Thank you for calling the Delilah Show. Who is this?
1: This is Mike.
0: Hi, Mike. What can I do for you this evening?
1: Well, I just want to make a request for a very special person, actually.
0: And who is this very special person?
1: Her name is Nicole.
0: Nicole. And what is Nicole in Mike's heart?
1: Well, she's been a very special person in my heart for the past 8 years or so.
0: Are we talking girlfriend? Are we talking fiance? Are we talking buddy friend? What's her role?
1: Well, she's been just a really good friend to me.
0: So a buddy friend?
1: Yeah, just a buddy friend.
0: Nothing more?
1: No, not really.
0: And do you have a crush on her?
1: Yeah, I always had a crush on her for 8 years.
0: And have you told her this?
1: Yeah, she knows about it.
0: So you've let her know, but she doesn't feel the same way?
1: No, not really.
0: Okay. So, in other words, you've got it bad for her, but it's not a two-way street.
1: Exactly.
0: I hate it when that happens.
1: I do, too.
0: But you're content to just be friends and cherish your friendship.
1: Yeah.
0: Even though you really want to kiss her.
1: Beyond it.
0: Yeah. Okay, I understand. I'll find a good song for you, sir.
1: Okay, thank you, madam.
0: You have a great night.
1: You too, ma'am.

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We'll have your tickets tomorrow morning. 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

0: Good evening. You found Delilah with Houston's Love Songs at Night, right here on Sunny 99.1. Do you ever look at things that somebody hand knit or hand crocheted? The way the thread, the yarn weaves through the whole pattern. On this show, I want love to be the thread, the yarn that weaves through everything I say and do. Everything. I want love, not just emotional love. Emotional love can be intoxicating. Who can it be, though? When those endorphins kick in, there is nothing like it in the world. I mean, that is like crazy high when you've got those endorphins going. I'm talking about real love. The love you have for your neighbor, the love you have for your best friend, the love you have for your baby, even if your baby is a grown-up and on the SWAT team now like mine is. That love is the thread that I want woven through my entire life, especially on this show. I want that thread to wind around and provide a blanket of warmth for your heart wherever you are, especially if you're a child, especially if you're a child who's alone or afraid. I want that love to reach through the airwaves and into your heart and into your soul and remind you that you are precious. You are precious. You are beautiful. You are worth everything. I want that love to reach your heart. You're listening to Delilah.
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0: Hi, good evening. You've called the Delilah Show. Who is this?
13: Hi, my name is Vicky.
0: Hi, Vicky. How is your night going?
13: It is going actually even better. I can't believe I'm actually on the phone with you.
0: Thank you. Who's on your heart? Who are you thinking about?
13: I'm thinking about my boyfriend, Jonathan.
0: Tell me about Jonathan.
13: We have been friends for 18 years, and all those years just being friends, different relationships, always being there to help each other through everything. We never thought we'd end up together.
0: How did he move out of the friend zone into the I'm so in love zone? Because once somebody's put in the friend zone, that's a hard thing to cross out of. Was it his idea? Did you just start developing the feels? Like, how did that happen?
13: So he was actually introduced to me as a friend of my first husband, and so he became like the uncle to my son, which is now 21 years old, but we met when he was 4. And I've been married and divorced twice now, and he's been all around there every time I need him, every time I didn't even want him there. Kind of can get on each other's last nerves, but it seems like no matter what, just simply meant to be. He needed a place to stay about 3 years ago, and I said, well, I full-time RV, and you're welcome to come and stay. I didn't realize he had developed feelings over that last year. And I was like, I never thought of it that way.
0: So it's finally your time, his time, to be happy, to be secure, and to be with somebody that you cherish as a friend first, and now have the feels for.
13: After 18 years, we finally get another chance to do it right.
0: After all these years.
13: Yep, we even have a little one of our own now.
0: Congratulations. God bless you.

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Welcome aboard. You found Delilah on Sunny 99.1, Houston's Love Songs. Remember the beginning of the year, 6 months ago?

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2: No matter what you're doing tonight, if you are out and about driving, if you're spending time with family members, if you're hanging out with a friend, or if you're just hanging out by yourself, we're here to spend the night with you. We want to talk to you. We want to listen to you. We want to do our best to smooth off the rough edges of your day.

0: Brian. Welcome to the Delilah Show. What can I do for you?
1: Well, I've listened to the show quite often, so I was calling to see if you could play a song for my girlfriend, Valerie.
0: Wait a second, Brian. How old are you?
1: 21.
0: You sound like a kind of outgoing, athletic young man.
1: Not generally. I worked in theater, actually.
0: Really? Okay, that explains it. I was going to ask what a young, studly guy like you was doing calling a sappy love song show, but if you're in theater, you have a tender, gentle, loving, passionate, creative heart.
1: Very much so.
0: And any guy who's in theater is not afraid to show it.
1: That's true.
0: So, for Valerie, what song did you want to hear? What's your song?
1: We actually don't have one. We've been together for about 6 months, and we've started discussing our engagement, which we are planning on.
0: So you're kind of a young couple, kind of a new couple, but you know this is the one couple.
1: Exactly.
0: And we need a song that will define this relationship so that for the rest of your natural life, when you hear that song, you're just going to swoon.
1: Exactly.
0: Let me find a song for you.

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This is Sunny 99.1. You found Delilah with Houston's Love Songs at Night. And now it is time for our second Delilah Dilemma feature of the evening, our late night dilemma. If you want less spam text and emails, tonight's Delilah Dilemma sponsor can help you with that. 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Tonight's Delilah's Dilemma is from Lisa, who says, my husband and I have been married for 22 years. He has a twin brother and a younger brother. He just recently found out that he and his twin brother have been raised by a man that

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2: Hello, my friend. We have some sad news. I am sorry to report the news you probably heard is accurate. Sadly, Peebo Bryson passed away today, a tremendous loss of a tremendous talent. Musically and radio-wise, we all know him throughout the past four decades. Peebo Bryson is known for his songs like A Whole New World, Tonight I Celebrate My Love. How many times have I played that on this show? Can You Stop the Rain, If Ever You're in My Arms Again, just to name a few. His legacy will surely be vibrant and bright in the music industry, but that doesn't take away the sadness and the void left behind for so many, most of all for his family and loved ones. Peebo Bryson was 75. Our deepest condolences to his family from all of us here on Sunny 99.1, especially producer David. We will be back. You're listening to Delilah.

0: It's Sunny 99.1, Houston's Love Songs. The greatest love songs of all time, I might add, with me, Delilah, keeping you company here on your radio dial all night long. Hello, my friend. How are you doing tonight? How is your heart? Honestly, you can even talk out loud if you want to back at me here on the radio. But I know that some people listening to my voice right now have been processing emotions and digging stuff up that they long buried, that they thought they put to rest months ago or years ago, or maybe even longer than that, maybe decades ago. You faced something, you took a deep breath, you moved forward, you thought you put it behind you, and now all of a sudden you're grieving. You're grieving the loss of your dad or the loss of a lover or the loss of a dream. And that was 10, 15, 20 years ago. Guess what? Until you give yourself permission to embrace that pain and truly grieve, talk about it or write about it or do artwork that expresses it, it's going to just be like an infection that's hidden down deep, but causing all sorts of problems. So let the tears flow if that's what you need to do. Write it out or talk it out so that you don't go out of your head. Something to think about on this June night. You're listening to Delilah.
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0: Hi, Jose. This is Delilah. What can I do for you?
15: Good evening, Delilah. How are you this evening?
0: I'm good. How are you?
15: A little under the weather, but, you know, it could be worse.
0: What can I do for you tonight?
15: Well, ma'am, I'm in the military. I'm going back to base, and my baby Blue Eyes is heading north on a business trip, and I do kind of miss her already. And I was wondering
0: Back up. You're in the military.
15: Yes, ma'am.
0: What branch?
15: United States Marines, ma'am.
0: Okay, so you're the few, you're the proud, you're the Marines.
15: Yes, ma'am.
0: You're the ones who do the most setups, the run up the hill backwards, carrying 200 pounds on your back.
15: I don't know about 200 pounds, man, but we do some rough work.
0: And you call your sweetheart your baby Blue Eyes.
15: Yes, ma'am.
0: I wish I could see you in uniform saying that, young man.
15: Well, thank you, ma'am.
0: God bless you and keep you safe.
15: Well, God bless you too, ma'am. You have a good evening.

0: You found Delilah here on Sunny 99.1. This is Houston's Love Songs at Night. Sharing your stories of love, hardship, challenges, moments of greatness. Wasn't it the Beatles, John Lennon, who said life is what happens when you're busy making other plans? You can make all these plans, but life, your life is what happens when you're just living, when you're just being in the moment, whatever that moment may be. We are here to share those moments with you. I know somebody listening right now. I know there is a child listening right now who's afraid, whose mom or dad or both of them aren't there for you. And you're scared to death, but you're trying to be brave. Guess what? Here at night when it's just you and me, you don't have to be brave. Whether you're 10 or 50 or 90, you don't have to be brave. You can admit you're scared. You can cry your tears and you can let your guard down and let God be strong for you. I am here at night to encourage you and to remind you that you are a miracle, that you were not an accident, no matter how your conception came to be. You're not an accident. God planned you and made you perfect. You are perfectly and wonderfully made. Don't forget that. We'll be back. You're listening to Delilah.
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1: Delilah. Hi, welcome to the Delilah Show. What's your name?
25: Nancy.
1: And where are you from originally?
25: Haiti. Oh my God, it's been 3 years since I've been trying to reach you.
1: 3 years you've been trying to reach me. I'm glad you made it through tonight. What can I do for you?
25: Yeah, I would like to dedicate a song for my husband, Zachary. And I would like to tell him tonight that I love him very much. He's been a godsend. We've been through so many things. And many people got married from church around the same time. But we made it through 6 years. And it's not because I'm a wonderful wife. I'm the best wife. It's because God has blessed us with two little children, Esther and Tamar. And I would like to dedicate a song tonight for him.

0: Houston, you found Delilah on Sunny 99.1 with the best variety of the 80s, 90s, and today, and the greatest love songs of all time for you all night long. Ralph Waldo Emerson, one of my favorite authors, wrote, he said, write it on your heart that every day is the best day in the year. He is rich who owns the day, and no one owns the day who allows it to be invaded with fret and anxiety. Finish every day and be done with it. You have done what you could. Some blunders and absurdities no doubt crept in. Forget them as soon as you can. Tomorrow is a new day. Begin it well and serenely, with too high a spirit to be cumbered with your old nonsense. This new day is too dear, with its hopes and invitations, to waste a moment on the yesterdays. Isn't that beautiful? Write it on your heart that every day is the best day in the year. I hope today is the best day in the year. 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

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You found Delilah on Sunny 99.1, Houston's Love Songs. Smoothing off the rough edges of your night and getting you ready for the day ahead. If you have joined us for the very first time, I'm glad that you're here. I know you're tired. Do me a favor before you call it a night. Well, go ahead, call it a night. But tomorrow, take some time out of your busy Wednesday to slow down and love someone. Good night. You're listening to Delilah.

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I'm Madison. 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

Sunny 99.1. It's Madison playing Houston's best variety of the 80s, 90s, and today. And we're also connecting you directly with us. There's this new talkback mic you might have heard us talking about. 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
1: 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In the
2: 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It really sets my mood. In the morning. The only morning show I ever want to wake up with.
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0: 558, sunny 99.1. Good morning. It's Dana in the morning with producer Anthony. We are Houston's best variety of the 80s, 90s, and today. Dana is going to be in a little bit later this morning. Welcome into your hump day and the three things you need to know to get your Wednesday, June 3rd started. This is kind of cool. Beginning today, you might be seeing some low-flying NASA aircraft over H-Town, but no need for alarm. NASA says 5 research aircraft will be conducting low-altitude flights around Houston beginning today through June 13th. It's part of its Student Airborne Research Program. They say the flights will operate out of Ellington Field. Pilots will be flying back and forth while collecting atmospheric and environmental data. NASA says it's to help researchers study the movement of gases and particles in our atmosphere, changes occurring near the coastline, and other processes affecting land and water in our region. Once again, no need for alarm, just a heads up. These NASA aircraft begin flying today through June 13th. Speaking of things in the sky, yesterday Houston Mayor John Whitmire said the city will be using drone surveillance and drone protection to ensure our security and protect against terrorism at the upcoming World Cup. This will actually be in partnership with the FBI. And city officials also explained that during the World Cup, they will be instituting a no-fly zone for personal drones in the area surrounding both Houston Stadium as well as the FIFA Fan Fest happening over in Edu. This will join the current drone restrictions that are in place over our Med Center, Memorial Park, and Galleria. They mean it, too. They say penalties for violating the drone no-fly zones could run as high as $100,000. Dang. And those of us who were here in the H back in 24 when Hurricane Beryl blew through, we remember the power being out for a good bit of time. In the wake of the storm, CenterPoint Energy took a lot of criticism, but promised things would change for future storms, outlining lots of improvements. So how have they improved? As we head into the 26th hurricane season, CenterPoint says they've installed almost 600 miles of underground lines, targeting areas where above ground lines are vulnerable. There's also now more than 500 grid switching devices designed to detect problems and reroute power in real time. They've also cleared more than 10,000 miles of vegetation that could interfere with lines and also installed more than 68,000 new hardened utility poles. They say they're ready. You can see all the improvements they've done. Just search for the Greater Houston Resiliency Initiative. Your Houston weather got a 40% chance we could see more of those scattered showers and thunderstorms today. Kind of copy-paste for the next couple of days. It's keeping the temperatures in check, though, which we'll take, especially this time of year. Head up for a high of 86. Right now, it is 73 in the Uptown area. You're up to date from Sunny 99.1. Good morning.
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621 Sunny 99.1. It is Dana in the Morning with producer Anthony. On the way, good news down in Galveston. There's more jobs headed to the island and an investment worth $1 billion. We're going to tell you something good coming up next after Tears for Fears. Good morning.

0: 625, sunny, 99.1. Dana in the morning with producer Anthony. We are Houston's best variety of the 80s, 90s, and today. Dana going to be in a little bit later this morning. We have a 40% chance of seeing more of those scattered showers and thunderstorms today. High of 86, right now 73 in the uptown area.
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1: It is our Tell Me Something Good, brought to you by our friends over at Goodwill Houston. Some good news if you're planning a Texas beach trip for summer vacation. Two of Galveston's beaches landed in the top 10 of USA Today's Readers' Choice Awards rankings of the best beaches in Texas. The awards are based on votes from readers and recognize popular destinations across a variety of travel categories. And proud to say, Galveston Island State Park came in at number 8 and Stewart Beach made number 6. Also really cool to see that some beaches down in Corpus Christi also made the list. They took the 3rd, 4th, and 5th spots, and then the top-ranked Texas beach, that honor went to a beach down in South Padre Island, which checks out if you've ever been down there. But really cool to see our Galvey beaches making the top 10 in the state. Just a few more reasons for you to consider maybe heading down to the island this summer, especially if you're looking for a quick getaway that's right here in our backyard. And continuing with the good news in Galveston, there's a massive investment being made in the business down on the island. The company Davy Defense has launched a massive $1 billion, with a B, billion-dollar effort to modernize facilities in Galveston and Port Arthur. The company actually held a groundbreaking ceremony at the Galveston Gulf Copper Site on Monday, and these projects are expected to create about 2,400 new jobs and have an expected completion date of 2028, coinciding with the delivery of the first of 5 icebreaker ships Davy Defense will supply to the government. The U.S. Coast Guard actually finalized a $3.5 billion contract for Davy to supply the vessels and projected to have them all by 2035. It's really cool because projects like these could help the Lone Star State be on its way to becoming a shipbuilding hub as the country works to revitalize the shipbuilding sector. So great news for Galveston, a billion-dollar investment headed their way and plenty of new jobs to go along with it. For more of these feel-good stories, make us a first preset on the new and improved iHeartRadio app. The way it's even easier for you to listen to Sunny 99.1.
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636, sunny, 99.1. Dana in the morning with producer Anthony. We are Houston's best variety of the 80s, 90s, and today on the way, we want to get you out to Houston Symphony's performance of the music of Queen. We've got your four-pack of tickets if you can get our nearly impossible question. We'll do it next after Don Henley. Good morning.

0: Sunny 99.1. Dana in the morning with producer Anthony. We are Houston's best variety of the 80s, 90s. And today, a 40% chance we could see more of those showers and thunderstorms today. High 86. Right now it is 73 in the uptown area. We are headed to the phones, grabbing a contestant for our nearly impossible question. Let's head up to Kingwood and speak with Cammy, working in the finance department for the school district. Good morning, Cammy.
1: Good morning.
0: Cammy, I asked if you were on summer vacation. You said you don't get the summer vacations.
1: Sure.
0: Yeah, don't worry. We are in the same boat, Cammy. Well, let's have some fun, get you out to a fun show. Welcome in and to our nearly impossible question, Cammy. Watermelon is the number one food that screams summertime, but what food came in number two, Cammy?
1: Barbecue.
0: Barbecue is absolutely correct. Cammy, does this check out for you? Barbecue is the summer food.
1: Yes, it does.
0: Yeah, what's it got to be for you, Cammy? What's your favorite kind of barbecue? What does it have to be?
1: I like to put ribs and chicken both on the grill.
0: Oh, that is my jam. Any kind of special seasoning or recipe?
1: No, not really. Just whatever I have to marinate in at the time.
0: I'm the same way. That and any kind of seafood is my kind of barbecue jam. Way to go, Cammy. You are absolutely right. We are going to get you off to enjoy Houston Symphony's performance of the music of Queen, celebrating one of the greatest bands of all time. It's happening June 19th and 20th. Cammy, you're in with your 4-pack of tickets over at the Hobby Center.
1: All right. Thank you.
0: Our pleasure, Cammy. Thank you for listening. Glad we could get something fun for you to look forward to, and hope this was a fun way to start your Wednesday.
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0: 656 sunny 99.1. Good morning. It's Dana in the morning with producer Anthony. Congrats again to Cammy winning those Houston Symphony's Music of Queen tickets. We'll have another four pack of tickets for you tomorrow morning, 6:40. Nearly impossible question. It is time for the three things you need to know to get your Wednesday. Already hump day, June 3rd started. This is kind of cool. Beginning today, you might be seeing some low-flying NASA aircraft over H-Town. No need for alarm. NASA says some research aircraft will be conducting low-altitude flights around H-Town beginning today through June 13th. That's part of its Student Airborne Research Program. They say the flights will operate out of Ellington Field. Pilots are going to be flying back and forth, collecting atmospheric and environmental data. NASA says it's to help researchers study the movement of gases and particles in Earth's atmosphere, changes occurring near the coastline, and other processes that affect land and water in our region. Once again, no need for any alarm, just a heads up. These NASA aircraft begin flying today through June 13th. Those of us who were here back in the H in 24 when Hurricane Beryl blew through, we remember the power being out for a good bit of time. Ugh. In the wake of the storm, CenterPoint Energy took a lot of criticism, but promised things would be or would change for future storms, outlining lots of improvements. So how have they improved? As we head into the 26th hurricane season, CenterPoint says they've installed almost 600 miles of underground lines, targeting areas where above ground lines are vulnerable. There's also now more than 500 grid switching devices designed to detect problems, reroute power in real time. They've also cleared more than 10,000 miles of vegetation that could interfere with lines and also installed more than 68,000 new hardened utility poles. They say they're ready. You can see all the improvements they've done. Just search for the Greater Houston Resiliency Initiative. And this is sad. Legendary singer Peebo Bryson has passed away. For more than 50 years, he lent his silky, smooth voice to some of the biggest songs in R&B. He earned the nickname of the Voice of Love, but he also carved his legacy by voicing some of our favorite Disney songs. And his music you will instantly recognize, especially if you grew up in the 90s like me. He was the voice of some of our Disney staples, like this one. A whole new world. Oh, yeah. A new And, of course, who could forget this one? Oh, the little scared, me the one prepared, beauty and the beast. So, so good. An absolute legend. Peebo Bryson was 75 years old. And our Houston weather, 40% chance we're going to see more of those scattered showers and thunderstorms today. Keeping the temperatures in check, though. High 86, right now 73 in the uptown area. And you're up to date from Sunny 99.1.
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712, sunny, 99.1. Dana in the morning with producer Anthony. We are Houston's best variety of the 80s, 90s, and today a 40% chance we could see more of those scattered showers and thunderstorms today. Keeping a lid on temperatures, though, high 86, right now 73 in the uptown area. Good morning.

Sunny 99.1. Dana in the morning with producer Anthony. We learned that barbecue is the number two summer food behind watermelon. We're going to talk next. Want to hear about your barbecue? We'll talk after Magic

0: 7:23, sunny 99.1. It is Dana in the morning with producer Anthony. We are Houston's best variety of the 80s, 90s, and today Dana is going to be in a little later this morning. 40% chance we could see more of those scattered showers and thunderstorms today. And temperature staying in check, high 86. Right now it is 73 in the uptown area. Mentioned in our nearly impossible question, watermelon is the number one food that screams summertime, but food coming in at number two, barbecue. Of course it does. That is summer. Congrats again to Cammie up in Kingwood winning our nearly impossible question, calling out the answer. And we were just curious. So barbecue for you. I mean, we know it's such a popular thing in Texas, of course. I mean, with our weather here, we don't need just the summer. We can do it year round. Heck, I even mentioned during the freeze a couple years back, didn't have power, but I had my grill with the propane. I was my partner Jess thought I was insane. It was like 20 degrees outside or something. I'm out there grilling away, but it kept me warm too. We got a couple of talkback messages on the free iHeartRadio app regarding barbecue and summer. Wanted to just shout out these real quick. Ryan from Pearland. Oh, Ryan's a smoker guy.
1: Smoke everything. Burgers are smoked too. Propane, gas, it don't matter. As long as it's grilled right and grilled nice, it's good for me.
0: Man, thank you for that, Ryan. I haven't had a smoked burger in a long time. That sounds really good. Thank you for that again, Ryan. Also, one here from Katy area. Oh, a couple of dishes he's sharing.
2: We've got a couple of dishes, our Gouda mac and cheese. Oof. And our Texas Twinkies, and people love it.
0: Oh, Gouda mac and cheese. I've had something similar to that, Mark, from, I can't remember where I had it. That is amazing. Texas Twinkies, though, I need more info on that. Let me see. I gotta see if he left his email or phone number. So you can't just say Texas Twinkies and not tell me what that is, Mark. That sounds amazing. Thank you again for the message. And wrapping up here with Dwayne from Spring, mentioning his favorite part of barbecue.
3: Favorite part of summer, without a doubt, barbecue.
0: Yes.
3: I barbecue all year round, but there's nothing like barbecuing in the sunshine with a beer in your hand.
0: Sure.
3: And your whole family waiting for those ribs to come off that grill.
0: Oof.
3: That's what I'm talking about.
0: Yeah.
3: Thanks, man.
0: Well said, Dwayne. We appreciate that. And always, you can send us a talkback feature through, or talkback message through the free iHeartRadio app, Sunny 99.1. Just tap that red microphone at the top, and your message comes right to us here in studio.
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0: Just found out that Taylor Swift dropping a new song this Friday because it's going to be in the new Toy Story movie. It's going to be what's trending coming up next on Sunny.
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0: Here's what's trending right now in H-Town.
2: We all know this beloved song from Toy Story. Well, now Taylor Swift has announced the release of her first new song since Life of a Showgirl last October. It's for the upcoming Toy Story 5 movie, and it's called I Knew It, I Knew You. Taylor says she's always dreamed of getting to write for the character she adored since she was a five-year-old kid watching the first Toy Story movie. And she says she fell instantly in love with the new movie when she was lucky enough to see it in its early stages. And she went and wrote the song as soon as she got home from the screening. She says sometimes you just know. And you can pre-order the song now on her site. And her new song for the movie releases this Friday. 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And that's what's trending for Wednesday, Hump Day, June 3rd, on Sunny 99.1. Good morning.

7:40, sunny, 99.1. It is Dana in the Morning with producer Anthony. We are Houston's best variety of the 80s, 90s, and today Dana will be in a little later this morning. 40% chance that we could see some showers and thunderstorms today. Keeping our temperatures in check, high 86, right now 73 in the uptown area. It is time for our Name That Tune. Want to get you out to see the group Roxette. They're going to be in town later this summer playing the Woodlands. We've got your tickets if you can name the tune for today. We've got five notes for you to identify today's tune and a few clues to get you on the right track. Today's song is a huge hit from Michael Jackson. This song talks about how cool Michael really is. And he's so cool, in fact, that's why they keep calling him this word that is the opposite of good. But since this is an 80s song, we know what that word actually means. Five notes to name today's tune. Get it right. We're sending you and a guest to see Roxette live on their 40th anniversary tour with special guest Taylor Dane. They're playing the Woodlands later this summer. Check tickets at Ticketmaster.com or just come name today's tune. We got you into the show on us September 26th. Just give us a call, 713-212-5991. Good luck and good morning.

0: 7:48, sunny, 99.1. It is Dana in the Morning with producer Anthony. We are Houston's best variety of the 80s, 90s, and today, got a 40% chance that we could see some showers and thunderstorms today. High 86, right now 74 in the uptown area. We are headed to the phones, grabbing a contestant for our Name That Tune. Let's head out to Baytown and speak with a personal trainer, Ben. Good morning, Ben.
1: Good morning.
0: Ben, you mentioned you're a personal trainer. That's really cool. We're always curious here. How did you get into that line of work?
1: You know, it's a long story. But I used to work construction.
0: Yeah.
1: And in the mornings, I would go to the gym to work out.
0: Yeah.
1: And they were hiring a trainer, and they asked me, so I just took that direction.
0: Wow, just like that. That's awesome, man. And the rest is history. So cool. Well, welcome into our show, Ben, in our Name That Tune. We've got five notes for you to identify today's tune. Listen to your full clip first, though, okay?
1: Yes.
0: Ben, here is your clip. I do like this Michael song. Ben, name today's tune.
1: Bad.
0: Tell you once again, who's bad? You got it, Ben. Congrats. You and a plus one are going to be off to see the group Roxette. It's their 40th anniversary tour. They're going to be here with special guest Taylor Dayne. Ben, you're locked in with your ticket September 26th at the Woodlands Pavilion.
1: Perfect.
0: Congratulations, Ben. Thank you so much for listening to Sunny. Glad we can get something fun for you to look forward to. We're always here to encourage you and hope this was a fun way to start your Wednesday.
1: Definitely. Thank you very much.

at 7:53, sunny 99.1. Congrats again to personal trainer Ben out in Baytown, winning those Roxette, naming that tune, Michael Jackson's Bad. Great to hear how he became a personal trainer, too. Thanks for sharing that story, Ben. We've got another pair of those Roxette tickets. Their 40th anniversary tour tomorrow, 7:40. Name that tune. It is Dana in the Morning with producer Anthony. We are Houston's best variety of the 80s, 90s, and today. The three things you need to know to get your hump day already halfway through the week. Wednesday, June 3rd started. This is kind of cool. Beginning today, you might be seeing some low-flying NASA aircraft over H-Town. But no need for alarm. NASA says the research aircraft will be conducting low-altitude flights around H-Town beginning today through June 13th as part of its Student Airborne Research Program. They say the flights will operate out of Ellington Field. Pilots are going to be flying back and forth while collecting atmospheric and environmental data. NASA says it's to help researchers study the movement of gases and particles in Earth's atmosphere, changes occurring near the coastline, and other processes affecting land and water in our region. No need for alarm. Once again, just a heads up. These NASA aircraft begin flying today through June 13th. Those of us who were here in the H back in 2024 when Hurricane Beryl blew through, we remember the power being out for a good bit of time. Oh, it got warm very fast. In the wake of the storm, CenterPoint Energy took a lot of criticism, but promised things would change for future storms, outlining lots of improvements. So how have they improved as we head into the 2026 hurricane season? Well, CenterPoint says they've installed almost 600 miles of underground lines, targeting areas where above-ground lines are vulnerable. There's also now more than 500 grid-switching devices designed to detect problems and reroute power in real time. They've also cleared more than 10,000 miles of vegetation that could interfere with lines and also installed more than 68,000 of those new hardened utility poles. They say they're ready. You can see all the improvements they've done. Search for the Greater Houston Resiliency Initiative. And this is sad. Legendary singer Peebo Bryson has passed away. For more than 50 years, he lent his silky smooth voice to some of the biggest songs in R&B. He earned the nickname The Voice of Love. But he also carved his legacy by voicing some of our favorite Disney songs. And his music you will instantly recognize, especially if you grew up in the 90s like me. He was the voice of some of our Disney staples like this one. Oh, yeah. Just so good. And, of course, this one, too.

0: 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Serta Pro Painters. Now that's painting happy.
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811 Sunny 99.1. It's Dana in the morning with producer Anthony. We are Houston's best variety of the 80s, 90s, and today rolling commercial free. Dana will be in just a little bit. We have got a 40% chance of showers and scattered thunderstorms today, but only going up to 86, which is pretty great for this time of year. Right now it is 73 in the uptown area, and right now we are looking for some contestants to play our Battle of the Burbs. Come join us. It's always fun, always easy. Rep your side of town and get two of these silly questions correct. We're getting you into an advanced screening of the new Steven Spielberg movie, Disclosure Day. Y'all, this looks so good. Actually, Emily Blunt looks amazing in this. From Universal Pictures and Amblin Entertainment. It's in theaters June 12th, rated PG-13. You come win our battle, though. We got you in to see it before everyone else. Just give us a call, 713-212-5991. Hit us up. Good morning.

0: 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It's Houston's best variety of the 80s, 90s, and today, rolling commercial free. It's 8 o'clock All Music Hour. We are Dana in the Morning with producer Anthony. Dana going to be in just a little bit. 40% chance of showers and thunderstorms for this afternoon, and high 86. Right now, 73 in the Uptown area. We are headed over to the phones, grabbing a couple of contestants for our Battle of the Burbs. Have the pleasure of saying hi to Sandra, living in Galveston. She's been there for 2 years, moved there from Baytown. Also want to say hello to Veronica on the south side. She's been there 32 years. Sandra, let's kick it off with you. What is your favorite thing about living on the island?
1: The beaches, for sure.
0: Oh, of course, the beaches. Some of them we mentioned are top 10 in the state, by the way. Also very nice. Veronica, what about you? What is your favorite thing about living on the south side?
2: Well, living close to Kima and Galveston and my friends around, yeah, I love it.
0: Close to everything and close to the water. It's beautiful. Yes. Well, good morning, both of y'all. Say hi to each other.
1: Hi,
3: good morning, Veronica.
0: Welcome, both of y'all, to our Battle of the Burbs. We're going to jumpstart your hump day with questions easier than fighting that traffic on 45 headed to Galveston. You want to buzz yourself in by shouting your name. Not the answer, not your suburb. Just shout your name, and the first one to get two correct takes the win for today. Are y'all ready?
1: Ready.
0: Let's go. Question number one. Remember, buzz in by shouting your name. We learned in our Nearly Impossible question this morning at 6:40. Watermelon is the number one food that screams summer, but the food that came in number two, or I should say the genre of food that came in at number two, is that kind of food you make outside on the grill. What kind of food is that?
1: Sandra. Barbecue.
0: Yeah. Heck yeah. You smell it now. And it smells and screams summertime. Galveston on the board at question number two. Remember, buzz in by shouting your name. Taylor Swift has announced the release of her first single since her Life of a Showgirl last October. She's doing the new song for the new Toy Story 5 movie. It releases this Friday. Yes, you're sure to be able to hear it on the free iHeartRadio app. Now, the original song
1: Sandra.
0: For the... Sandra?
1: Oh, Taylor Swift.
0: Taylor Swift. She jumped the gun. I appreciate the excitement there, Sandra. But it goes to you, Veronica. I'll finish the question. The original song for the first Toy Story movie, Veronica, was a song called You've Got a Friend What?
2: You Got a Friend in Me.
0: In Me is correct. Absolutely. Veronica on the board. Sandra, I saw what you were doing there. You got caught speeding, though. Tied up. Question number three. Remember, buzz in by shouting your name. Y'all are really good this morning. Continuing to talk iconic music. Sad to report this morning that R&B singer Peebo Bryson passed away. He was the voice behind some classic Disney movie themes, too, like Aladdin. He did A Whole New World. He also did the title track for that one Disney movie where it's a beautiful girl falling in love with a beastly creature.
2: Veronica.
1: Sandra.
0: Oh,
1: Sandra.
0: Veronica for the win.
2: Beauty and the Beast.
0: Beauty and the Beast. Man, y'all are so good. Sandra, she was fast. You were too. Will you try back again with us soon?
1: I will.
0: Loved having you, Sandra. You're welcome anytime. Appreciate having you. And Veronica, way to go. We are getting you into an advanced screening of the new Steven Spielberg movie, Disclosure Day. This summer, we deserve to know the truth. And you're going to find out, Veronica. It's in theaters June 12th. You just won your 4-pack of tickets to go see it before everyone else.
2: Yay, thank you so much.
0: Our pleasure, Veronica. Glad we could get you something to look forward to. Thank you for listening. We're here to encourage you and hope it was a fun way to start your Wednesday.
2: Awesome. Thank you.

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It's the 8 o'clock All Music Hour with Dana and producer Anthony. 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

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We want you to be there too. 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I'll tell you how. Coming up at 9:40 on Sunny 99.1. I'm Dana with Houston's best variety of the 80s, 90s, and today. Here's The Weeknd.

I mentioned I love eggs. The unofficial egg capitals, California and Arkansas. How'd you like to go visit these amazing states with $2,500? 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

Gracie and her daughter Alexandria getting ready for a cruise for Alexandria's 13th birthday. Thank you, ladies, so much for listening to Sunny 99.1. I'm Dana with Houston's best variety of the 80s, 90s, and today. Here's No Doubt.

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Good morning, my pretties. It's Amanda Flores with you, and I've got great news. 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

Sunny 99.1, Houston's best variety of the 80s, 90s, and today. Charlie Puth will be here June 10th, 713 Music Hall. We'll give you a chance to win a pair of tickets next hour, 1240 with the Work Perk.

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You and a guest could be on your way to Vegas for the iHeartRadio Music Festival. Cardi B is headlining. Benson Boone, Kenny Chesney will be there. Chance to win next hour around 1:10.

Sunny 99.1, Houston's best variety of the 80s, 90s, and today. Charlie Puth is live, 713 Music Hall, June 10th. We've got a chance for you to win a pair of tickets coming up around 12:40 with the Work Perk.

0: Sunny 99.1, Houston's best variety of the 80s, 90s, and today. I know we need the rain. It's just been a lot lately. More chances for rain this afternoon. Heavy at times, which could lead to street ponding. Be safe.
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0: Sunny 99.1, Houston's best variety of the 80s, 90s, and today. It's Amanda Flores, the FIFA World Cup right around the corner. If you're making it out to any matches at NRG Stadium, also known as Houston Stadium, or making it out to FIFA Fan Festival, pack yo patience. Extra, extra trafficy. There's going to be pedestrians if you're headed out to NRG Stadium. Watch for those road closures when FIFA kicks off. And if you're going to be in Edo for FIFA Fan Festival, same thing applies. Those roads just south of Shell Energy Stadium near 69 and the GRB, we'll see some closures there. Hutchins, Emancipation, Walker, McKinney, Lamar, and Dallas. FIFA World Cup kicks off June 11th.
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Sunny 99.1, Houston's best variety of the 80s, 90s, and today. I'm Amanda Flores. That'll do it for me. Have a great, safe rest of your afternoon. Chris Davis will have a chance for you to win tickets to see Journey live this afternoon around 4:30.

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Still a great sing-along, all about feeling good. 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Speaking of Journey, get your tickets to see them here in about 25 minutes. 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

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Definitely wishing you a safe commute home. Heavy afternoon thunderstorms hitting the metro now. We're going to have that through the afternoon. Blinding downpours, frequent lightning possible. Weather.

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1: Houston's best variety of the 80s, 90s, and today. I'm Chris Davis. Hope you're doing well on a stormy day. Thanks for spending time with Sunny. Two songs, those Journey tickets, so it's going to be just a little after 4:30.

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1: They say the holy water's watered down, and this town's lost its faith. 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Oh my, my, oh my, my love, I take one look at you, you're taking me out.

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Sunny 99.1, Houston's best variety of the 80s, 90s, and today. Here in just a song or two, a keyword to text to 200-200. 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

Hope you're doing well on this stormy day. You're with Sunny 99.1, Houston's best variety of the 80s, 90s, and today. We will have a brief break tonight in the storms before a second wave of severe storms fires up tomorrow afternoon.

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